Do I have it in me? I believe it is in there. For I know I hear a bittersweet song in the memories we share. Do I have it in me?

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1: I've heard people say that too much of anything is not good for you, baby. But I don't know about that. There's many times that we've loved and we've shared love and made love. It doesn't seem to me like it's enough.

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1: Come here, baby. 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Seems like we're making up more than we're making love. And it always seems you got something on your mind other than me. 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
1: I've heard people say that too much of anything is not good for you, baby. But I don't know about that. As many times as we've loved and we've shared love and made love, it doesn't seem to me like it's enough.

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0: 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Código postal 33800, Parral, Chihuahua, México. 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
1: 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They got a lot of nice girls. Huh?

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